changed. And I traveled around the world, think where you living at now. I heard you moved to Austin, got an apartment and settled down. And every once in a while, I start texting, write a paragraph, but then I delete the message. Think about you like a pastime. I could cry you a river, get you baptized. Or I wasn't ready to act right. Used to always think I'd get you back right.

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Oh my, my, oh my, my love. I take one look at you, you're taking me out.

WDR 2. Drink some margaritas by swinging blue lights. Listen to the mariachi play at midnight. Are you with me? Are you with me?

They're only to hide my guilt and shame. I forgive you, now I ask the same of you. While we were apart, I was human too.